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WDR2. 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Oh my, my, oh my, my love. I take one look at you, you're taking me out.

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2: This is Captain Kim speaking. Welcome aboard Benga Airways. After takeoff, we'll pump up the sound system, 'cause we're going to...

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Ghetto and Blues.